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0: Guten Morgen, Kathi. 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
2: This has got to be the saddest day of my life. I called you here today for a bit of bad news. I won't be able to see you anymore because of my obligations and the ties that you have. 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When you turn and walk away, don't look back. I want to remember you just like this. 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

He's hot. He's sexy. He's French. Welcome. This is the show of Jacques Tavernet.

said, I'm leaving you, baby. And this is just what I said. 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

Arsidian Adam Levin locked away hier bei Ola FM und jetzt wieder Zeit für Helen's Song of the Week. Helen ist ja Stammhörerin aus den USA, seit vielen Jahren gibt es ihren Song of the Week, so auch heute natürlich in der Sendung. Helen, welcome to the show. Oh, what a weather over there in the East Coast at this moment. Heavy winds, rain, storms and so hot still. But the power is there and that's important. Air conditioning is working well and you're able to listening to the show. That's good. And we remember one of the great singers, the singer of the Village People. He died a few days ago at the age of 74. And your current workout song is this one. What a perfect song to get in the good mood. But with the hot temperatures, it's a bit difficult. But use air conditioning so everything is fine. YMCA, the Village People now on Ola FM.

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4: Here comes the sun. Doo-doo-doo. Here comes the sun. I say it's alright.
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Cecilia, a great song of the 70s, sung by Simon and Garfunkel. With them, the time journey has started, and I invite you to travel with me. And don't start packing, because the journey only takes place in your head, where you will relive the memories that belong to the music. So sit down and relax. We are on our way.

A Dutch girl who won the X Factor some years ago. Her name is Lisa Lois and the song was Promises, Promises. From one girl to another, to a Spanish lady who calls herself Tamara. Nothing more, nothing less, and a song about love that sometimes hurts a bit. And in Spanish that is un poco de dolor.

We went back into the 50s for Perez Prado and his orchestra and their world hit Cherry Pink and Apple Blossom White. We stay in the 50s for two more songs, like this one by Miss Julie London.

Rosemary Clooney tried to get you into her house? Well, my mother always warned me not to go with strange people, so unless she would introduce herself, I would not go with her. Let's travel on to 1970 for Christy and Yellow River.

We stopped at station 2013 for a song by Maroon 5 called This Love. I have a great live duet for you by Harry Belafonte together with Diana Reeves. Enjoy Skin to Skin.

With this song, I always think about the opening of the last season of the Oprah Winfrey Show. The audience prepared a flash mob on this song without Oprah knowing it. It was a great surprise, and I think you can still find it on YouTube, so you can look for it yourself. Something Dutch now, by Connie van der Bos, called Oh What a Day, or in Dutch, Oh What a Dag.

We travel to the 90s for Wet Wet Wet and Love Is All Around. A few years ago, Whitney Houston died and she showed the world what heavy drinking and doing drugs can do to a person. In her good years, she had a voice that was one of a kind. Just listen to I Have Nothing.

You Are Everything, Diana Ross and Marvin Gaye. An hour is gone before you know it, so it's time to pack up my stuff and make room for Tony David and the Tony David Show. So glue yourself to your chair and stay there for the next hour. Tone, have fun. Till next week, have a great day. Bye.

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4: Greetings and salutations. Welcome along to Radio North Sea International, especially if you're listening on a Monday evening. And if you are, big thank you to Rena Harver for the show that's just finished, The Musical Time Journey. Cheers, Rena. Cup of espresso waiting for you in the studio as usual, same time next week. Right, we start with the record and we make the rest up as we go. Isn't that right, Mr. Gill?
5: I always listen to Tony David, as he paid me £10 to say so.

I know, I still think the best £10 I've ever spent. Adam Ant from 1982, to be precise. It was around about May the 7th of 1982, and his number 12 hit, Goody Two Shoes, which was finally released as a Adam Ant single rather than Adam the Ants, even though three quarters of the band were actually playing alongside with him. Oh well, there you go. Coming to you courtesy of Jazzbox Radio International and Central on satellite, we are Radio North Sea. Going back in time, bringing back those musical memories and so much more, like this cracker from Howard Jones. He asks, what is love?

0: From November of 1983, Howard Jones's biggest hit, number two British hit for him with What Is Love. What a cracking song, hasn't aged a single second as far as I'm concerned.
1: Broadcasting to the world with over 50 years worth of great music, we are

So what we like to do here on R&I is not go for the obvious. From the album of the same name, that's Scorpio's Dance, courtesy of Shocking Blue, going back almost 56 years to September of 1970. Right, over the ocean we go. We're the Beach Boys for you now on R&I with Disney Girls.

0: from 1971, a Bruce Johnson song from the Beach Boys, Disney Girls, in brackets 1957. Brian Wilson doing a bit of backing vocals on that one as well. Haven't heard that for a while, but that's what we do right here on RNI. Let's go back.
1: The 60s.

1963, of The Cruel Sea, courtesy of The Dakotas, produced by George Martin way back then. What, two instrumentals in the space of 18 minutes? What kind of radio station are we? I'll tell you what we are, we're a bloody good one.

0: Yeah, something else we like to do as well, find a great record and find an alternative version of it. Marvin Gaye from 1964 and his German version of How Good It Is To Be Loved By You, Wie Schön Das Ist, pardon my German, as they say. Right then, let's go a little more up to date, I feel.
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There was always so much more to the band than just the Big Bang Theory theme tune. Bare Naked Ladies have been going around now for probably about 35 years, if not a bit more. And Loving Life, the first track off of the album In Flight, which was released back in 2023, so about 3 or so years ago. Fantastic band. I'll have to play Be My Yoko Ono at some point. That's a great, great record. Right, what happens when you get Cole Porter mixed in with Iggy Pop and Debbie Harry? You get this.

0: Have you ever been out to LA lately?
1: Well, no, not recently.
0: Wow, I went there. I had a rent-a-car and all.

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0: That's good. Yeah.
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Taking you back to 1952, Bill Ward and his Dominoes, or I think it was just called the Dominoes at the time, and Have Mercy Baby, a massive American number one, especially in the R&B charts back in 52. And I think that was the last song that Clyde McFatter performed in before he left and ended up with the Drifters, only to be replaced, believe it or not, by Jackie Wilson. There's a very, very interesting history behind the band the Dominoes, you know. It's all fascinating stuff, but that's what we do here on R&I. So from the Dominoes to Jackie, Johnny Ray.

All the way from Holland, Hugh and the Hilltops, and Something You Got, going back to 1966, sort of song Mr. Dick DeGraff would play. Here's up a bit later on if you're listening on a Monday evening. Staying in the Netherlands, these are the Names and Faces, and You're an Old Leaf.

0: taking you back to July of 1967. The Names and Faces, and You're an Old Leaf. Just had a quick look, see where they came from. I've got no information as far as where they came from. I just know that there were Anna Marie Das, Joop Tromp, great name, and Hub van der Veer. So apologies to anybody. I might have just declared war on Delft. But, you know, that's the way it goes.
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0: Right, the blinking red lights come on to say we're 20 minutes away from Mr. Clark Pink. So keep it, R&I. In the meantime, swing your daddy with Jim Gilstrap.

number four, British smash with Jim Gilstrap and Swing Your Daddy. Going back to 1975. Gilstrap's usually worked for Stevie Wonder, but the amount of other people he's worked for is truly stunning. It would take me much too long to tell you exactly who he has worked for. It'd probably be easy to say who he hasn't worked for. But some of the members include Elkie Brooks, Gene Page, Quincy Jones, Crowded House, Herbie Hancock. There's loads. And all of them are huge, huge bloody stars. So, Mr. Gilstrap, we salute you.

0: Can't stop, keep rocking, kid.
1: Hank C. Burnett and Spinning Rock Boogie, recorded in 1971, released in 1972, it did nothing, then released over here in the UK in 1976 and ended up selling 4,000 copies a day and stayed in the charts 2 months. A big hit for Hank Burnett here in the UK. Right, let's move along.
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1: Mr. Pink's up in about 15 minutes' time.

The Money Man, possibly at his finest. From 1988, Walk on Water, Eddie Money, the late great Eddie Money. A song written by Jesse Helms, who used to be Sammy Hagar's keyboard player, and actually performed keyboards on that song as well. Fantastic stuff. Let's go to the UK, but they were bigger in America. Here are The Outfield. I know I usually go for that song, but I'm going to go for another one this time. These are Voices of Babylon, and the voice of Clark Pink is only 10 minutes away.

That's the outfield for you here on RNI. And the title track from the 1989 album Voices of Babylon. The band who were formed in East London, rumour has it was actually Woodford. I don't know if that's true or not. That's what I heard many, many years ago. And that's what I'm sticking to. Alas, both founding members of the band no longer with us. But man, oh man, what a cracking band. And talking of cracking bands, we've got a good one to end the show with. Thank you very much indeed for listening. My name's been Tony David. It's about to turn into Clark Pink. He's only about 5 minutes away. So to take us to that, we'll leave you with the Eagles and Life in the Fast Lane. Thanks very much indeed for listening. Whatever you do over the next 7 days, do it well. Till we meet again, be seeing you.

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1: Ping. 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

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The Kinks and Berkeley Muse, 1970. The B-side to Lola, you're with me, Clark Pink, here, Monday evenings. 1977 for this, David Soul.

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I won't run out on you again. David Soul and Silver Lady, what a cracker. Right, 1962, Little

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1: There you go, 1962, Little Lever. That was a B-side, He's the Boy, and I bet you don't know what was on the other side. Yes, of course, a Locomotion, Little Lever.

There you go, Little Eva, 1962. That's the A side, and the B side. You've got to turn your records over, ladies and gentlemen, because there's some crappy B sides out there. Love to thank Tony David for a great hour before me. 1990 for this one, Inui and Air Mail Special. Nice tune, this.

1990 for that Inui and ML special. One of my Japanese rarities from all those years ago. You're a Clark Peak here on Radio North International in association with Jazzbox. Music for everybody here on this station Monday evening, especially with us mad people. Here's Chaka. The lovely Chaka Khan, one of her oldies. 1980 for this. Clouds.

The fabulous Chaka Khan there. Oh, 1980 for that. The lady's still doing great stuff. Just got a new album. What a fantastic album that is. 1967 for this one, The Flirtations, Nothing But a Heartache. Motel Special.

There you go, the fabulous Flirtations there. Nothing but a heartache, 1967. You're only going to hear this sort of music here on a Monday evening. Radio North Sea International, in association with Jazz Box. Right, let's pull you right up to 1983 for this one. Mike and Brenda Sutton, and We'll Make It. Never played this before on radio, but now we have.

So it's always a Monday evening treat for me because I like to delve through the shelves of good times and pick stuff that's never been played on radio before, and some rarities, just like this next one. And then after that, we'll have a double special. 1966 for this, Keith and Tex, and Stop That Train.

1966, Keith and Tex Air, Stop That Train. Right, on the turntable, I've got two records here, Yasuka and Light of the World. And one's called LA Nights, the other one's London Town. Have a listen to this. I'll shove them together.

go, London Soundlight of the World. I wonder what came first. Well, I can tell you, they're both on the same record label. And they were both pressed in the same pressing station. I'll leave it up to you to decide, but what a great couple of records. You're Clark Pink here Monday evening on Radio North Sea International, bringing the rarities and stuff that's never played on radio. Here's Arcos, and You Blow Me Away, 1998.

1998 Arcos, and you blow me away. New o'clock, be here Monday evening, bringing the best stuff I can find.

1985, Satisfied the Raw Band. Always have to sort of bump that up a bit. I mean, I love the record, but it just needs a little bit more pace. But that's what we do here on the Clark Pink Show. Everybody else doesn't, so that's good. Saying that, Brian Scott will have a go next week. Cool, I hate to think what's going to happen.

0: 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What a cracking record. You know what? I think he's the brother of Will Downing. What a great couple of guys are. 220 Pink!
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Okay, guys, till next week, I'm going to leave you with this long one, and I do hope you enjoy what I play for you. And once again, and be safe and play safe, enjoy the hot weather. I'll see you next time. Take care now.

Hey, golden oldie for the 1968 traffic papers on. Hi there, everyone. Little old Brian Scott here on RNI 220, your all-day music station. I've got a great mix of the old and new coming at you this hour. We begin with the Kinks and Victoria.

A band that's still very underrated in my opinion, Steve Marriott, The Small Faces, Lazy Sunday Afternoon. Big thank you to Mr. Pink for the last hour's most fine classic cuts, very nicely done again. Next up on the decks, The Tremolos and Suddenly.

The Tremolos, suddenly on i220 in partnership with Jazzbox. Tune in and turn on to the best music around. Here's a great little record from Captain Nemo and the Sound Downers on the Edge of Love.

giving it some big bouncy air bass guitar in the studio to that one, The Stranglers, Walk On By. 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

A top song from a top artist, the wonderful voice of Natalie Cole, Pink Cadillac, here on RNI 220, the station where the music is chosen by the presenters and listeners and not selected by a computer, and quite rightly so. Here's a great one from Simply Red, It's Only Love.

That is a fine, fine record from our album How the Mighty Fall is O Fitzroy, Blind Faith, and that's well worth adding to your collection, ladies and gentlemen. And there's more great music coming your way now on RNI 220, The Destinations, I'll Never Get Over You.

If you like what you're hearing on R&I and Jazzbox, then please spread the word on your social media so more people can groove on down to fabulous sounds just like this one. Jeff Cascaro, Love Will Find a Way.

I do wish I could sing like that. I do wish I could sing at all, actually. I sound like an owl going through a mincer. It's absolutely horrible. Less than 10 minutes to go now before the wonderful Mr. Dick Graff takes over on Monday evenings, followed by the wonderful Jan Van Roy. So please stay tuned for them. Got time to squeeze a couple more in, so here's 10,000 Maniacs, You Happy Puppet.

You've been listening to Brian Scales on RNI 220 in partnership with our good friends at Jazzbox. Many thanks for your company, my friends. So, as ever, until we meet again, I wish you all love, peace and happiness. And we play out with Rosie Villa, Magic Smile. Till next time, see ya.

evening, ladies and gentlemen, listeners of Radio North Sea International. I'd like to thank Clark Pink. No, I'd like to thank Brian Scott. Sorry, Brian. For lovely hours of experience. And I better start with

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But this is the original Maureen Evans. And I still have a lot of music to play.

0: Kulturfest anschaut. 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

Guess who's under my skin? Well, I won't tip you off. This, by the way, was Rod Stewart.

And so, ladies and gentlemen, we've come to the end of the evening. For me, it was a pleasure to do this program. I hope it was a pleasure for you to listen. And if so, I'll be back next Saturday at 8 o'clock sharp. Next week, there's another international evening of Radio North Sea International with Rina Haver, Clark Pink, Tony David, Brian Scott and myself. So, till then.

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